0: guna mentol jimat tenaga untuk lebih jimat. Satu lagi idea bernas untuk anda.
1: Not trying to be in there, not trying to be cool, just trying to be in this. Tell me how you do. Can you feel where the wind is? Can you feel it through all of the windows?

We were shut like a jacket, so do yours in. We would roll down the rapids to find a wave that fits. Can you feel where the wind is? Can you feel it through?